0: gentlemen, here are a couple of trumpet players, probably the two greatest trumpet players in the world, who would like to say a few words to you before they play for you. First, Satchmo Louis Armstrong, and then Roy Eldridge. Come on, Satchmo, what you say?
1: Let's say that, folks. This is Satchmo getting ready to beat up his chops here, and I wish y'all all the luck in the world. And my boy Roy Eldridge is standing right here, and I know he wants to tell you about that new record and hello. What's the name of that tune?
2: Mop Mop.
1: Tell about it.
2: Well, Mop Mop, that's one of the tunes we're going to knock out for you, kids. And we hope you like it.

0: a policeman. He seems so pleased to please them. It's glad to live at least, and I agree.
1: He seems so pleased at least, and it's so good to leave.